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30 years ago, back in 1996, Coco Starr released her song I Need a Miracle, and the track was quite a success. But 4 years later, Fragma covered the track, and that version became a global hit. And now we have a brand new version from Mike Momberg and Coco Starr, I Need a Miracle. That's a great start of this week's episode of Prismatic by Tiësto. Coming up, music from Sean Tias, Aragon, Fenwick, and DJ IP. And a big remake of a trance classic, Ramsterdam. But first, Ocean, I Want You Like.

0: This is Chris Bennett by Fiesto, and in the mix, you just heard Sean Tias with Chrome in the Will Reese remix. Before that, Orion Nielsen, together with Mark Sigma, Neil Six, Nostalgia, and Engo, I Tried. And this is Mock White, together with Luca Testa, Metropolis.
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0: That was Science in the Lost Remix from John O'Callaghan and Sue McLaurin. Before that, Paul Oakenfold together with Daxon and Ram, Ramsterdam, and Pale X, Breeze. And this is Ottigan, Unstoppable.
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0: Prismatic by Tiesto in the mix with Lutz, Eternally. Before that, Carl B, Twilight, Nichols and Rourke, Chinky Minky. This is Dings and Roush, No Relaxing.
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There was the Floriella Edit from Jakarta, One Desire. Before that, Lawton and TMK and Caroline Roxy, Horizon. And DJ Guest List and Cleopatra 2000, Special Touch. And also Fenwick and DJ IP, It Ain't Safe. It's time for the last track of this week. It's from Nico, The Place.

0: 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Mix.
1: Dang, I know, but it's just some things I gotta get off my chest, alright?

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